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0: Country, 98.9 WOKO, John Party with Dirt on My Boots. Look at you on this thrilling Thursday night of Mutt Mayhem. We moved on from the Doggy Door 64 onto the Squeaky Chew 32. 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Mutt Mayhem is our bracket-style tournament to crown the cutest pooch in Vermont and northern New York. 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

Hardy, Tim McGraw, Eric Church, and Morgan Wall with brand new music, MacArthur, on Big Country 98.9 WOKL. Good luck with you. Talk about a full house this hour. Thomas Threat and Jordan Davis earlier. Here's Jason Aldean now, and we back on Big Country.

0: Big Country 98.9 WOKO, Jason Aldean, it's we back. Good with you on this thrilling Thursday night. On the way, another look at your NBC5 weather forecast and Parker McCollum right here on Big Country.
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9: Rain continues tonight, the low 49, and tomorrow showers slowing down throughout the day, maybe a little sun late, the high 66. Tomorrow night, the sky clears out, 51, and for Saturday, lots of sun, a few clouds by evening, maybe a spot shower, but the high 77. I'm NBC5 Chief Meteorologist Tyler Jankowski.

Parker McCollum, What Kind of Man on Big Country 98.9 WOKO. Love you and Ella Langley doing it big with brand new music. It's Be Her on Big Country.

0: 90.9 WOKO with Nate Smith. It's Whiskey on You. Glove, it's you on this thrilling Thursday night. Low Cash on the way. Also, Chris Jansen, his latest after a Believe It or Not tale for you. Believe it or not, this actually happened. A driver in San Francisco is facing a $490 fine after driving in the HOV lane, the high occupancy vehicle lane, with a mannequin as a passenger. A California highway patroller, Chips, stopped the vehicle after noticing the front seat occupant, dressed in a blue hoodie and sun hat, lacked a face. High occupancy vehicle lanes are reserved for real people to reduce traffic congestion.
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got to sit nice at 2 weeks at number one with that song, Low Cash, Hometown Home, right here on Big Country 98.9 WOKO. Glenn, here on this thrilling Thursday night, and a look at your workday weather for tomorrow. Cloudy skies throughout the day, on and off showers too, around a 50% chance of rain. And temperatures we'll see throughout the day, the mid to high 50s around the afternoon, and later afternoon reaching to the low to mid 60s, 66 for your commute home. So that'll be pretty good there. Chris Jansen, me and a beer. It's on Big Country.

Big Country 98.9 WOKO, Keith Urban and Kiss the Girl. Glennie here coming up on 9 o'clock. Darius Rucker on the way. Also Morgan Wallen. Here's Luke Bryan. Celebrating and thanking all the hard men and women who keep our country strong every day. 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

home, sleepless in a hotel room on Big Country 98.9 WOKO, starting off 9 o'clock on this thrilling Thursday night. Glenn here with you, and thank you so very much for doing the right thing and spending your evening with us. It's an honor and a privilege to be with you 5 nights a week, playing your faves like this one from Jason Aldean, Girl Like You on Big Country.

Missouri, 98.9 WOKO, Zach Top and his latest South of Sanity. That's from his new album, Ain't In It For My Health. Glenn here on this thrilling Thursday night with a WOKO flashback headed your way after Blake Shelton, Honey Bee on Big Country.

0: and Honeybee. Cliff, it's you on this thrilling Thursday night, and don't go anywhere. We'll have another look at your NBC5 weather forecast on the way, and Lori Morgan with a WOCO flashback for you, too. Don't want to miss that. 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This Saturday, 9 a.m. to 3:30 p.m. at St. Peter's Parish in Vergence, they're having a clean out the closet sale, 9 a.m. to 3:30 p.m. this Saturday, St. Peter's Parish in Vergence, and that's weather permitting, of course. And hey, you gotta plug Mario Cabrera with the Sunday morning radio flea market every Sunday morning, 8 to 11 a.m. Your chance to buy, sell, swap, or trade right here on 98.9 WOKO. 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
9: Rain continues tonight, the low 49, and tomorrow showers slowing down throughout the day, maybe a little sun late, the high 66. Tomorrow night, the sky clears out, 51, and for Saturday, lots of sun, a few clouds by evening, maybe a spot shower, but the high 77. I'm NBC5 Chief Meteorologist Tyler Jankowski.
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0: 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Love with you, Justin Moore next. Also, Jason Aldean. New music right here from Riley Green. Change My Mind on Big Country.
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0: Jason Aldean, How Far Does the Goodbye Go? 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

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Glenn, here to look at your late night forecast. Cloudy skies throughout the night with on and off rain. Not as frequent as we've seen today, though, and a 50% chance.

Kenny Chesney, Beer in Mexico on Big Country 98.9 WOKO. Glenn with you coming up on 10 o'clock. Low cash on the way, also Shaboozy. Here's Luke Combs and Fast Car.

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It's Megan Maroney and Beautiful Things. 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Love it to you on this thrilling Thursday night. Zach Brown Band right here, one of my all-time faves. 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

Zimmerman Chevy Silverado here on Big Country 98.9 WOKL. Deliver to you on this thrilling Thursday night. Florida Georgia Line and Luke Bryan teaming up on this one. This is How We Roll on Big Country.

0: Country 98.9 WOKO, Florida Georgia Line, and Luke Bryan. This is How We Roll. Glad with you on this thrilling Thursday night. On the way, another look at your NBC 5 weather forecast and an artist who met her now husband on a blind date 5 years ago. Lainey Wilson tied the knot to Devlin Duck Hodges today. Congrats, you two.
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9: Rain continues tonight, the low 49, and tomorrow showers slowing down throughout the day. Maybe a little sun late, the high 66. Tomorrow night, the sky clears out, 51. And for Saturday, lots of sun. A few clouds by evening, maybe a spot shower, but the high 77. I'm NBC5 Chief Meteorologist Tyler Jankowski.

Lainey Wilson, or now Lainey Wilson Hodges, somewhere over Laredo on Big Country 98.9 WOKO. She tied the knot today to the Duck. NFL star Devlin Duck Hodges at a ceremony in Tennessee. Here's Jordan Davis.

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1: 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Cliff, if you want to look at your workday weather for tomorrow, cloudy throughout the day with on and off showers, not as often as today. 50% chance of rain and daytime temps in the high 50s, low 60s. Might see mid 60s for the drive home.

Country 98.9 WOKO, George Burge and Cowboy Songs. Cliff, it's you coming up on 11 o'clock. Thomas Rhett, Riley Green on the way. Don't you love it when both sides agree on something? Right now, it's Granger Smith.

That's a song that puts a pep in your step every time you hear it. Kane Brown, his latest Woman, starting off 11 o'clock on Big Country 98.9 WOKO. You live with you on this thrilling Thursday night, last hour for me, so let's make it count, shall we? BB Rex and Florida Georgia Line teaming up. It's meant to be.

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Here on Big Country 98.9 WOKO, brand new music. 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

0: Big Country 98.9 WOKO, Kenny Chesney, no shoes, no shirt, no problems. Believe it, you on this thrilling Thursday night and getting to be that time of the night where you might be ready to call it a day and hit the hay. And if that seems like the case, hope you have sweet dreams and a wonderful night tonight. But if you might be staying up all night with us, well, hey, thanks for hanging around. Another look at your NBC5 weather is on the way, and Mega Maroney next on Big Country. 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
8: Rain continues tonight, the low 49, and tomorrow showers slowing down throughout the day, maybe a little sun late, the high 66. Tomorrow night the sky clears out, 51, and for Saturday lots of sun, a few clouds by evening, maybe a spot shower, but the high 77. I'm NBC5 Chief Meteorologist Tyler Jankowski.

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Megan Maroney, it's Am I OK? Glenn here on this thrilling Thursday night. Luke Combs on the way. Also, Shane Prophet. Here's Tucker Wetmore. It's Brunette on Big Country.

Country 98.9 WOKO, Jason Aldean. It's Don't Tell on Me, his latest. Cliff, if you want to look at your overnight and workday weather tomorrow, cloudy throughout the night, temperatures holding steady in the low 50s, showers on and off too throughout the night. Not as often as today, though, and a 50% chance of rain. Throughout the day, cloudy skies as well, 50% chance of rain, temperatures in the low to mid 50s, high 50s in the afternoon and late afternoon for your commute home, couple showers, but temps in the mid, low to mid 60s, 66 around 5 o'clock. Luke Bryan, sunrise, sunburn, sunset on Big Country.

Country 98.9 of UOKO, Morgan Wallen and Eric Church. It's Man Made a Bar. Live with you on this thrilling Thursday night. Soon to be a fantastic Friday morning as we turn that clock over to midnight once again to start off a brand new day. And that is going to be wrapping up my time for tonight. But I do want to thank you so very much for doing the right thing and spending your evening with us. Hope to catch you back here tomorrow night for a fantastic Friday, wrapping up the work week and saying hello to the weekend. Same Big Country time, same Big Country channel tomorrow night, 7 o'clock p.m. on 98.9 FM or on our website, WOKO.com. At the top right, click that big button, listen live. You've got us anytime, anywhere, too. That's going to do it for me. Until next time, remember, be blessed, don't be stressed. I've been Glenn, and have a wonderful night from all of us at Big Country 98.9 WOKO.

Rain continues tonight, the low 49. And tomorrow, showers slowing down throughout the day. Maybe a little sun late, the high 66. Tomorrow night, the sky clears out, 51. And for Saturday, lots of sun. A few clouds by evening, maybe a spot shower, but the high 77. I'm NBC5 Chief Meteorologist Tyler Jankowski.

0: Showers today slow down. By afternoon, could be some sunshine in the mix late, the high 66. Then tonight, a clear sky below a 51. Tomorrow's beautiful, the high 77 with sunshine. Just a few clouds in the evening. Could be a spot shower, but not super disruptive. And we're back to sunshine on Sunday with a high of 73. I'm NBC5 Chief Meteorologist Tyler Jankowski.
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Load a truck up, hit the dirt road. Jump the barbed wire, spread the word. Light the bonfire and call the girls. King in the can and the Marlboro man. Jack and Jim were a few good men. 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And all this small town, he said, she said. 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Watch your mouth. 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I'm tired of talking, man. Y'all ain't listening. Them old days.

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1: Showers today slow down by afternoon. Could be some sunshine in the mix late, the high 66. Then tonight, a clear sky below a 51. Tomorrow's beautiful, the high 77 with sunshine. Just a few clouds in the evening. Could be a spot shower, but not super disruptive. And we're back to sunshine on Sunday with a high of 73. I'm NBC5 Chief Meteorologist Tyler

taking a breather, but more big country coming right up on 98.9 WOKO.

knew I'd see her around. 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Or across some parking lot, hiding behind her sister. I'd look up, she'd be at the red light beside me in that white Maxima with a sticker on the back. I'd act.

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1: Showers today slow down. By afternoon, could be some sunshine in the mix late, the high 66. Then tonight, a clear sky below a 51. Tomorrow's beautiful, the high 77 with sunshine. Just a few clouds in the evening, could be a spot shower, but not super disruptive. And we're back to sunshine on Sunday with a high of 73. I'm NBC5 Chief Meteorologist Tyler Jankowski.

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0: Showers today slow down. By afternoon, could be some sunshine in the mix late, the high 66. Then tonight, a clear sky below a 51. Tomorrow's beautiful, the high 77 with sunshine. Just a few clouds in the evening, could be a spot shower, but not super disruptive. And we're back to sunshine on Sunday with a high of 73. I'm NBC5 Chief Meteorologist Tyler Jankowski.
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1: Big weekend on the way with the ACM Awards live from Las Vegas, hosted by Shania Twain Sunday. It's an Amazon thing, so it's going to be streaming live on Amazon. Megan Maroney has more nominations than anybody else in country music.
0: How about that?
1: I think it's amazing.
0: I didn't even see that coming, but...
1: Number two on the list, Miranda Lambert and Ella Langley. Guys, we're going to have to start stepping up if we don't want these ladies to take over country music.
0: Megan Maroney's taking over, and it's not 6 months later.
1: Mm-mm, it's next on the Morning Roundup.
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8: Showers today slow down. By afternoon, could be some sunshine in the mix late, the high 66. Then tonight, a clear sky below a 51. Tomorrow's beautiful, the high 77 with sunshine. Just a few clouds in the evening. Could be a spot shower, but not super disruptive. And we're back to sunshine on Sunday with a high of 73. I'm NBC5 Chief Meteorologist Tyler Jankowski.

0: 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Nice Chevy Silverado.
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0: 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On the way, keep me in mind. Zach Brown Band is coming up next.
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showers today slow down. By afternoon, could be some sunshine in the mix late, the high 66. Then tonight, a clear sky below a 51. Tomorrow's beautiful, the high 77 with sunshine. Just a few clouds in the evening, could be a spot shower, but not super disruptive. And we're back to sunshine on Sunday with a high of 73. I'm NBC5 Chief Meteorologist Tyler Jankowski.

0: Blake Shelton on the morning roundup from WOKO. So are you still reading on that website you found yesterday that you were excited about?
1: It actually is really cool. Yesterday, to start off with the UFO information dump, I went to war.gov and I started reading the stuff from 1947, you know, the first stuff. But there was over 160 files, which bring us all the way to, like, the end of last year.
0: Really?
1: Like, late 2025.
0: Oh, you really delved into it.
1: And there are photographs and all sorts of things. None of the photographs are very good. If you're looking, if you're like going, oh, this is going to be the thing, it's nope. It's just dot on a radar screen.
0: They thought with everybody carrying a camera nowadays and their phone that we would get pictures of UFOs by now, not to mention Bigfoot.
1: Yeah, I know.
0: You know, we figured we'd have that all solved.
1: Figured we would figure out that Elvis faked his death a long time ago and that he's living alive and well in
0: some island in Bora Bora.
1: I was thinking of Champlain Islands. That'd be a nice place for Elvis to live. Regardless, does it mean that there are aliens on Earth? I don't know. Literally, we have no idea. This is not going to give us any of that information. It's just going to let us know that the United States military has been studying UFOs for a long time because the people who fly planes for us have been seeing them for a long time.
0: John Morgan, Jason Aldean, we've got friends like that coming up next.
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8: Showers today slow down. By afternoon, could be some sunshine in the mix late. The high 66. Then tonight, a clear sky below a 51. Tomorrow's beautiful. The high 77 with sunshine. Just a few clouds in the evening. Could be a spot shower, but not super disruptive. And we're back to sunshine on Sunday with a high of 73. I'm NBC5 Chief Meteorologist Tyler Jankowski.

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0: Big Country, 98.9 WOKO, Friday morning on the Morning Roundup. Wild Bill and Rod Hill hanging out on the radio.
1: No place we'd rather be on a Friday morning than hanging out with you guys, listening to that big country music and hopefully making a few jokes like we did yesterday. Someone brought us a cookie.
2: She looks so pretty when the makeup on. You should hear her talking to her mama on the phone.

0: WOKL. You probably know that song is I Hold On. It's really I Hold On.
1: Thank you for the accurate spacing.
0: Yeah, you got to have the commas in there.
1: From Dierks Bentley to Bailey Zimmerman.

0: Ladies and gentlemen, our national anthem. It is time now for the second hour of the action-packed, fun-filled morning roundup radio program. I know it's raining outside, but it doesn't matter.
1: It's Friday.
2: Yeah, right? I mean, you might want to, if you can, just kind of stay in bed and sleep in for a little bit.
1: Oh, no. You want to get up, get the day over with, because it might be nice later on, and who knows about tomorrow.
3: All right. It's a Friday morning on the morning roundup. Wild Bill, Rod Hill, details on the contest coming up next week later
1: morning.
3: And I Can't Love You Anymore. Folks, that's Ella Langley and Morgan Wallen. I mean,
1: that's just money right there.
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5: Good morning from NBC 5 News. I'm Erica Love. The Burlington Police Department has released body camera video from the March 11th ICE incident in South Burlington. BPD was called for mutual aid, and the video officers are seen pushing protesters away from a federal vehicle that was leaving the scene. At least one officer is under review for use of force. At least four people are facing charges from a protest at an ICE surveillance facility in Williston. The group tried to block workers from entering the office building yesterday morning. State police charged four people with criminal trespassing and resisting arrest. Two people are injured after a fight involving edged weapon in Plattsburgh. It happened last night on Renaissance Village Way. Police say both people were taken to the hospital. The extent of their injuries is unknown. Presidents Donald Trump and Xi Jinping say they've made important progress during Trump's visit to China. Xi welcomed Trump to his official residence on Friday, where they talked for 3 hours. Both seemed positive about future relations between the two countries. For NBC 5 News, I'm Erica Lutz.
6: Showers today slow down. By afternoon, could be some sunshine in the mix late, the high 66. Then tonight, a clear sky with a low of 51. Tomorrow's beautiful, the high 77 with sunshine. Just a few clouds in the evening, could be a spot shower, but not super disruptive. And we're back to sunshine on Sunday with a high of 73. I'm NBC5 Chief Meteorologist Tyler Jankowski.
0: Barrie Montpelier at 50, Plattsburgh at 53. It's 53 degrees in Burlington.

0: 6:05 on the morning roundup from WOKO Wild Bill Rod Hill on the radio. Do I make you want
1: to? Oh, we're about to find out with Billy Currington on the morning roundup.

0: Country 98.9 WOKO. Do I make you want to? Bill Lee Currington on the morning roundup from WOKO 609. Wild Bill, Rod Hill on the radio. Here it is, Friday. Weekend's in front of us. Shaping up to be a decent one, too. Details are coming up with the forecast in just a moment.
1: Hard to argue that there's any better place on planet Earth to see a show than Las Vegas, Nevada.
0: Okay.
1: Right?
0: Yeah, I mean, Nashville runs a close second, I guess. But, yeah, Las Vegas is definitely more exciting.
1: People can fly in to Las Vegas from all over the world and see...
0: That's true. It is a destination for a lot of airplanes.
1: Shows that you just can't see anywhere else. It's kind of like that. The Academy of Country Music is putting on their award show this weekend, live on Amazon Prime. You can watch it on Sunday night at 8 o'clock. And you don't have to have an Amazon Prime account. Which I just found out.
0: Wow, I didn't know that. Just go for it.
1: I guess so. I would check that out before you tune in at 8 o'clock trying to do it.
0: You'd be surprised and get a bill for $50.
1: Hosted by Shania Twain. This is people talked about women in country music for a long time. And this seems to be a moment where women are shining brighter than any other thing.
0: And being hosted by Shania is a perfect match.
1: This is going to be one hell of a show, and I can't wait to tell you all about it on Monday morning.
0: I hope we see Dolly. That would be great. Even if
1: she's sick, though.
0: I know, but even if she just made an appearance and said hello.
1: She's one of those people who, if she just walks into or rolls into a room. Dolly, if you can't even walk, Dolly, that's fine.
0: We just want to see you.
1: You'd brighten the entire room.
0: On the way, it's a whiskey drink. It's Jason Aldean on the way next.
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9: 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And most definitely, we see more traffic coming from the United States.
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0: Woco.
6: showers today slow down by afternoon. Could be some sunshine in the mix late, the high 66. Then tonight, a clear sky below a 51. Tomorrow's beautiful, the high 77 with sunshine. Just a few clouds in the evening. Could be a spot shower, but not super disruptive. And we're back to sunshine on Sunday with a high of 73. I'm NBC5 Chief Meteorologist Tyler Jankowski.
0: Barrie Montpelier at 50, Plattsburgh at 53. It's 53 degrees in Burlington. W-O-

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1: 617 on the morning roundup from WOKO with Wild Bill and Rod Hill on the radio. Don't let the rain get you down. It's going to be a beautiful weekend. Details are on the way.
2: Women know things.
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0: Country 98.9 WOKO. She's country and she knows it. That's Luke Bryan. You know how she knows she's country?
1: How does she know she's country,
0: because
1: Rod Hill?
0: She enjoys sitting out on a beautiful Adirondack chair.
1: Mm.
0: And she knows how to ride that chair perfectly.
1: Mm-hmm.
0: You know? Oh, by the way, the guy that's with her knows how to do that, too.
1: I hope. And I'm pretty sure it is, because people around here know you get the best Adirondack chairs at Wendell's Furniture in Colchester.
0: Boy, if you don't know that by now, maintenance-free, you can leave them out year-round because they are, keyword, maintenance-free.
1: Now listen, you can go to any place and buy an Adirondack chair, and Aunt Martha will fall over in it this summer.
0: Oh, that's true.
1: And
0: it
1: won't be good at all. I've definitely had that happen to me.
0: Oh, yeah, me too.
1: These are not those. 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
5: Showers today slow down by afternoon. Could be some sunshine in the mix late. The high 66. Then tonight, a clear sky with a low of 51. Tomorrow's beautiful. The high 77 with sunshine. Just a few clouds in the evening. Could be a spot shower, but not super disruptive. And we're back to sunshine on Sunday with a high of 73. I'm NBC5 Chief Meteorologist Tyler Jankowski.
0: Ferry Montpelier at 50. Plattsburgh at 53. It's 53 degrees in Burlington.

0: 8:32 on the morning roundup from WOKO, the one man band. He gets all the cash at the end of the night.
1: Yeah, but he's got to play like all the instruments, like tambourine with his elbow and stuff. It's weird.
0: True.

0: Big Country 98.9 WOKO. Also realized not only does he get the cash, but he's got to carry everything out by himself. That's a one-man band. It's Old Dominion on the morning roundup. A check on the forecast.
1: Wait a minute. A one-man band can't have a roadie?
0: Well, no. He's probably his own deal.
1: Yeah, you got to pay the roadie. That's right.
0: Okay, you want to take all the cash.
1: Great
0: you know?
1: Point, Rod.
0: That's the years of being a roadie for the Doobie Brothers. On the way, on the morning roundup, a check on the forecast spot brought to you by G-Stone Motors in Middlebury. 50 years of doing business the Vermont way. 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
1: 60% of people know you're joking, and 40% of people are thinking, Rod was a roadie for the Doobie Brothers?
0: That's awesome. That's not true. I was really just security.
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9: Showers today slow down. By afternoon, could be some sunshine in the mix late, the high 66. Then tonight, a clear sky below a 51. Tomorrow's beautiful, the high 77 with sunshine. Just a few clouds in the evening, could be a spot shower, but not super disruptive. And we're back to sunshine on Sunday with a high of 73. I'm NBC5 Chief Meteorologist Tyler Jankowski.
0: Barry Montpelier at 50, Plattsburgh at 53. It's 53 degrees in Burlington. W-

0: 6:45 on the morning roundup from WOKO. Wild Bill Rodhill on the radio. Birthdays are coming up.
1: Yeah, it's Mike Oldfield's birthday. We'll explain who he is. He's a celebrity. Where did you

0: 99 WOKO. It's the next thing you know. Jordan Davis on the morning roundup. 6:48. 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
1: Fade down the birthday music and use this music.
0: Oh, man.
1: Super creepy. This is the music from The Exorcist. It's a instrumental composition called Tubular Bells, which was released in
2: 73, I think it was.
1: 73. It is a 25-minute instrumental piece that won the Grammy in 1970.
2: Took 2 years to win the Grammy because it took that long for people to hear the whole thing.
1: Unbelievable.
2: But Mike Oldfield.
1: Happy birthday, man.
2: All right.
1: Do you have to do more than write an iconic piece of music? I think he did a great job.
2: Well, this is definitely iconic with that movie.
1: Well, anyway, done.
2: Pierce Brosnan is celebrating today. He turned 73. Deborah Winger still with us. She turned 71. Janet Jackson's having a birthday today.
1: She's nasty.
2: Yeah, she is nasty. She turned 60 today. And you had a couple. I want to make sure we mention those too.
1: Chaz Palminteri is 74. Won the Academy Award for Bullets Over Broadway, but Bronx Tale is where I know him from. David Krumholtz was just in Oppenheimer.
2: Yeah.
1: But the show Numbers is where he is famous from, and that's it.
2: All right. Oh, I had one other. Tori Spelling is still with us.
1: Oh.
2: She turns 53.
1: Happy birthday, Tori.
2: All right. Let's say rain, maybe some sunshine later this afternoon. The high today. Oh, boy. That creeps me out. The high near 66.
3: Happy birthday.
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1: 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On the morning roundup from WOKO.
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0: 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Uh-huh. We back.
1: Uh-huh, we are.
0: It's Friday. Wild Bill, Rod Hill on the radio. Got the weekend in front of us, and it is shaping up to be a nice one. We got the forecast coming up in just a minute here.
1: After the weekend is done, though, beginning on Monday, we're back in the ticket business. Yeah. We back? Oh, we back with the free tickets on the morning roundup on 98.9 WOKO. You want to find out who we're giving away? You just have to wait a few minutes on WOKO. We'll tell you next.
0: It's a Rocky Mountain Low. Corey Kent with Cole Wetzel's coming up next. 98.9 WOKO.
2: Good morning from NBC 5 News. I'm Erica Love. The Burlington Police Department has released body camera video from the March 11th ICE incident in South Burlington. BPD was called for mutual aid. In the video, officers are seen pushing protesters away from a federal vehicle that was leaving the scene. At least one officer is under review for use of force. At least four people are facing charges from a protest at an ICE surveillance facility in Williston. The group tried to block workers from entering the office building yesterday morning. State police charged four people with criminal trespassing and resisting arrest. Two people are injured after a fight involving an edged weapon in Plattsburgh. It happened last night on Renaissance Village Way. Police say both people were taken to the hospital. The extent of their injuries is unknown. Presidents Donald Trump and Xi Jinping say they've made important progress during Trump's visit to China. Xi welcomed Trump to his official residence on Friday, where they talked for 3 hours. Both seemed positive about future relations between the two countries. For NBC 5 News, I'm Erica Love.
3: Showers today slow down by afternoon. Could be some sunshine in the mix late. The high 66. Then tonight, a clear sky below a 51. Tomorrow's beautiful. The high 77 with sunshine. Just a few clouds in the evening. Could be a spot shower, but not super disruptive. And we're back to sunshine on Sunday with a high of 73. I'm NBC5 Chief Meteorologist Tyler Jankowski.
0: Barry Montpelier at 50. Plattsburgh at 53. It's 53 degrees in Burlington.

0: Big Country 98.9 WOKO, Luke Combs. When it rains, it pours. And that's the way tickets have kind of been around here for the last couple of months. We went, what, 7-8 weeks with tickets every week. We took a little hiatus here, but we're ready to get back into it.
1: Yeah, some days we were making like 2 shows in a day. We had so many tickets to give away this summer.
0: Well, it looks like it's going to kick up again because we've reloaded.
1: Ladies and gentlemen, we're very pleased to announce that next week, the week after that, and the week after that, we'll have tickets to give away every morning on the Morning Roundup.
0: Tickets for tickets for tickets.
1: We can't reveal some of them.
0: Okay, I was wondering, which ones can we talk about?
1: We can talk about the one for next week.
0: Okay, let's do that.
1: And it's going to be one of those ones where we're going to give you these tickets, and then it's time to go.
0: Oh.
1: Luke Bryan, Bank NH Pavilion.
0: What a great show that's going to be.
1: Yes. Zach John King, Carly Scott Collins, Ray Lynn opening up. Big show at Bank NH Pavilion. We've got tickets for you for the show on May 29th.
0: May 29th. So that's like a week or so away. Yeah.
1: That's it. All right. Next week, we're going to be playing with Luke Bryan. He's got a new album that he's announced. It's called Signs. And so if you have ever driven down if you're a legally licensed driver, you should have no problem deciphering the clues we'll give you so that you can tell us what the sign says.
0: And what's really sad is if you are a licensed driver and you can't identify the signs we're talking about,
1: you probably shouldn't go over Smuggler's Notch this summer.
0: Or be driving.
1: Both.
0: It's what makes you country, though.
1: Luke Bryan, we've got your tickets next week, and he's next on the Morning Roundup.
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6: Breaking news in New York's 21st Congressional District. President Trump is throwing his support behind Anthony Constantino, calling him an America First patriot. The president says Constantino is backed by well-known MAGA figures, including Rudolph Giuliani and Roger Stone. A successful entrepreneur, businessman, and former professional boxer, Anthony Constantino is described as a proven leader. In Congress, he'll fight to grow the economy, cut taxes, and promote Made in the USA. He'll champion American energy dominance and keep our borders secure. He'll strengthen our military and defend the Second Amendment. Trump added, Anthony Constantino has my complete and total endorsement to be the next representative from New York's 21st Congressional District. He's a great guy, and he will never let you down.
7: I'm Anthony Constantino, and I approve this message.
6: Remember, the Democrats want President Trump out. We need Anthony Constantino in. On Primary Tuesday, June 23rd, vote for Anthony Constantino for Congress. 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
8: Showers today slow down. By afternoon, could be some sunshine in the mix late, the high 66. Then tonight, a clear sky with a low of 51. Tomorrow's beautiful, the high 77 with sunshine. Just a few clouds in the evening. Could be a spot shower, but not super disruptive. And we're back to sunshine on Sunday with a high of 73.
9: I'm NBC5 Chief Meteorologist Tyler Jankowski.
0: Barry Montpelier at 50, Plattsburgh at 52. It's 53 degrees in Burlington. W-O-

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1: Back NH Pavilion, Monday, Tuesday, Wednesday, Thursday, Friday, next week on the Morning Roundup.
0: And there's a lot of you out there that are hanging out. I want to win those tickets in the worst way.
1: Well, certainly won't be the best way to give them away.
0: Riley Greene.

0: WOKO. Riley Green. That's in the worst way. It's 7:21 on the morning roundup from WOKO. Mutt Mayhem. We're into the second round. And voting will continue today. So if you voted yesterday, it's time to go back to the site and vote again today.
1: Really dug into the statistics yesterday of the Mutt Mayhem because, you know, if bracket tournaments are about anything, they're about statistics.
0: Well, of course, yeah, or metrics or whatever.
1: I think that almost every puppy made it from the round of 64 into the round of 32. I think that if you are a puppy in this tournament, you have a distinct advantage.
0: Okay, all right.
1: You know what I mean? And that's just
0: good to know.
1: Just normal. Also, I think the name matters.
0: Oh,
1: you know what I mean?
0: Okay.
1: If someone's got a name like Dexter, and the other person's got a name like, I don't know, something else, you can vote based on any criteria you want to vote for.
0: Okay.
1: But don't forget to vote in all four of the dog parks because there are 32 dogs remaining. We call them the Squeaky Chew 32. And these 32 dogs are battling it out. Don't miss a dog park and not get your votes in.
0: Now, remember, you can vote once a day from a unique IP, of course.
1: That's right. And there are people in offices complaining that if Brenda votes for Mutt Mayhem before you get into the office, then nobody gets to vote for Mutt Mayhem. Here's what we tell people to do.
0: Go to your phone.
1: Turn the Wi-Fi off on your phone and then just, you know, go like that.
0: All right,
1: see if you can have some fun.
0: But Mutt Mayhem, we're having a lot of fun with it. Go to WOKO.com. It's all there. Want to thank Johnson Hardware and Rental and Johnson, our main sponsor.
1: Right there on Route 15. You know, pets are always welcome at Johnson Hardware.
0: Yeah, you just have to have them on a leash.
1: Yeah, absolutely.
0: That's not bad.
1: On the way on WOKO, it's too much fun. We've got a WOKO flashback with Daryl Singletary next.
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0: All see what we got today. Rain, maybe some sun late this afternoon. The high today up to 66. Tonight clear, the low down to 51. Tomorrow, oh boy, sunshine with a high near 77. And then on Sunday, sunny again with a high near 73. Barry Montpelier's at 50, Plattsburgh's at 52. It's 53 degrees in Burlington.
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0: WOKO Cruise. Florida Georgia Line on the morning roundup from WOKO 738. With Wild Bill and Rod Hill on the radio playing that big country for you this morning.
1: That's what we do here on 98.9 WOKO.
0: It's a public trust. It's a curse, but we don't mind.
1: One of the things that we do is celebrate better than anybody else. We are kicking off summer next weekend.
0: Oh, boy, oh, boy.
1: It's going to be a very big week as we celebrate Memorial Weekend. Now, we have two things that we need to do on Memorial Weekend.
0: Two things.
1: First thing is we kick off summer, because this is really the beginning of that time of year for us around here.
0: That's true.
1: And then the other thing we need to do is honor the men and women who gave their lives to keep us free.
0: Which is what Memorial Day weekend is really all about.
1: So we're going to spend Friday, Saturday, and Sunday partying for the summer. And on Monday, we'll keep the party going, but we'll also play those songs that remind us why we're celebrating Memorial Day.
0: Look for a Memorial Day weekend here on WOKO.
1: On the way, Heart of Stone Jelly Roll is coming up.
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7: Showers today slow down. By afternoon, could be some sunshine in the mix late, the high 66. Then tonight, a clear sky below a 51. Tomorrow's beautiful, the high 77 with sunshine. Just a few clouds in the evening, could be a spot shower, but not super disruptive. And we're back to sunshine on Sunday with a high of 73. I'm NBC5 Chief Meteorologist Tyler Jankowski.
4: Berrymont Pillar at 50, Plattsburgh at 52. It's 53 degrees in Burlington. W-

0: 101.9 WOKO. Me and a beer, Chris Jansen, on the morning roundup, 749. Rain, maybe some sun this afternoon. It'll be partly sunny. The high temperature up to 66. After all the bars are closed, that is when the morning roundup is asleep. Like, well asleep. We've been asleep for hours.
1: We wait for that.
0: After Thomas Rhett is next.
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1: 7:55 on the morning roundup from WOKO. Going for a little chicken fry.
2: I can go for a lot on Friday. 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

0: 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It's just before 8 o'clock on the morning roundup, Friday morning. Wild Bill, Rod Hill on the radio, weekend in front of us.
1: Coming up on Monday, we start giving away tickets to go see Luke Bryan on May 29th, not too far away, at Bank NH Pavilion. Stay tuned for our signs game all next week on the morning roundup.
0: On the way, sleepless in a hotel room is Luke Combs coming up after the update next.

0: Good morning. From NBC 5 News, I'm Erica Love. The Burlington Police Department has released body camera video from the March 11th ICE incident in South Burlington. BPD was called for mutual aid, and the video, officers are seen pushing protesters away from a federal vehicle that was leaving the scene. At least one officer is under review for use of force. At least four people are facing charges from a protest at an ICE surveillance facility in Williston. The group tried to block workers from entering the office building yesterday morning. State police charged four people with criminal trespassing and resisting arrest. Two people are injured after a fight involving an edged weapon in Plattsburgh. It happened last night on Renaissance Village Way. Police say both people were taken to the hospital. The extent of their injuries is unknown. Presidents Donald Trump and Xi Jinping say they've made important progress during Trump's visit to China. Xi welcomed Trump to his official residence on Friday, where they talked for 3 hours, both being positive about future relations between the two countries. For NBC 5 News, I'm Erica Love.
1: Showers today slow down. By afternoon, could be some sunshine in the mix late, the high 66. Then tonight, a clear sky, below a 51. Tomorrow's beautiful, the high 77 with sunshine. Just a few clouds in the evening, could be a spot shower, but not super disruptive. And we're back to sunshine on Sunday with a high of 73. I'm NBC5 Chief Meteorologist Tyler Jankowski.
2: Barrie Montpelier at 50, Plattsburgh at 52. It's 53 degrees in Burlington.

0: Rod Hill on the radio. It's 8:07, and Mutt Mayhem is in full swing. We're in the, I never can remember. It's the
1: Squeaky Chew 32.
0: Why can't I get that?
2: I don't know. It rhymes and everything.
0: It does. Squeaky Chew 32. Squeaky Chew 32. Why can't I just, never mind.
2: 32 dogs left in our bracket-style tournament, and we'll get that down to just 16 dogs Monday at 8 a.m. Now, Rod, in the first round, I decided that I wasn't going to say who my favorite was.
0: Oh, but you're going for
2: it now. Because I didn't want to influence the voting, and then guess what happened? My favorite didn't make it into the Squeaky Chew 32.
0: You were bummed.
2: Bummed. But, and by the way, I still think Cash is a pretty good-looking German Shepherd.
0: Well, there you go.
2: But I decided I'm going to go ahead and say who my favorite is, hoping that maybe somebody would vote for Shiloh. Shiloh is looks like an old Basset Hound just sitting out there in the woods. And I don't know, for some reason, that looks like a Northern New York or Vermont dog to me. And by the way, and nothing against Coco. I mean, look at Coco. That's a happy dog with the tongue sticking out.
0: Very cute.
2: Shiloh's going to have a tough time, but I don't know. For me, I'm a Shiloh guy.
0: All right, so if you're looking to screw the company for 20 minutes of time... Go to WOKO.com and get all your votes in on Mutt Mayhem.
2: Yesterday, I went through and I'm voting at my desk.
0: Yeah, and how much time did you kill?
2: It was, it's not as many with the Squeaky Chew 32.
0: That's true. The 64 did take one.
2: But I was thinking, what can we add next year that could waste more time? Really, that's our thinking.
0: It's not a waste of time. You're providing a fine public service.
2: Coming up on WOKO.
0: Oh, by the way, thanks to Justin Hardware for helping us out with this.
2: Yes, absolutely. And our other sponsors as well. Want $800 in gift certificates for you and your pooch from our fine sponsors is the prize.
0: On the way. Hey, bar none, it's Jordan Davis is next.
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17: Showers today slow down by afternoon. Could be some sunshine in the mix late, the high 66. Then tonight, a clear sky with a low of 51. Tomorrow's beautiful, the high 77 with sunshine. Just a few clouds in the evening. Could be a spot shower, but not super disruptive. And we're back to sunshine on Sunday with a high of 73. I'm NBC5 Chief Meteorologist Tyler Jankowski.
0: Barry Montpelier at 51, Plattsburgh at 52. It's 51 degrees in Burlington.

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1: 8:16 on the morning roundup from WOKO. It's Friday morning, and we're just kind of holding it down, waiting for the weekend.
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0: Big Country 98.9 WOKO, just holding it down. It's Chase Matthews. The morning. Oh, I'm sorry, it's Chase Matthew.
1: There's only one Chase Matthew.
0: There's only one.
1: It's not plural. Chase Matthews.
0: Sorry about that.
1: Only one.
0: Sorry about that, Chase, wherever you are. I hope you're listening. Okay.
1: Who was that? Oh, what a great memory you just gave me. You remember Tom Richard from 98.9 WOKO?
0: Yeah, Tom Richards.
1: Tom Richards was one of those guys who, was he Richards or Richard? Did he know a Richard? Somebody
0: maybe.
1: With the last name with Richard? And
0: he was George,
1: That's right, it's George.
0: Yeah.
1: George and Tom.
0: Yeah.
1: What a great day.
0: I don't know what you remembered, but I'm glad you're on a good trip.
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0: For about a billion years.
1: Back when I first got here, and he's one of those mentors that really taught me a lot of really important things about radio.
0: And we've spent a lot of time untraining him.
1: Yeah. That's okay. And then George Richard is, of course, the Johnny Cash tribute show, who is starting to add George Strait to his act.
0: That's what I understand.
1: I think Strait Cash is such a great name.
0: It really is.
1: On the way on WOKO, here and now. Kenny Chesney is next. All that from Chase Matthews. Well, Matthew.
0: Matthew. Now, again, I'm very sorry.
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11: Showers today slow down. By afternoon, could be some sunshine in the mix late, the high 66. Then tonight, a clear sky with a low of 51. Tomorrow's beautiful, the high 77 with sunshine. Just a few clouds in the evening. Could be a spot shower, but not super disruptive. And we're back to sunshine on Sunday with a high of 73.
12: I'm NBC5 Chief Meteorologist Tyler Jankowski.
0: Barrymont, Fillier at 51, Plattsburgh at 52. It's 51 degrees in Burlington.

0: Lainey Wilson, Heart Like a Truck on WOKO, and now Riley Green. You know, we haven't had a Lainey Wilson, Riley Green duet.
1: I've been kind of waiting for that one.
0: Now that I've thought about it, I can't really think about anything else. Riley and Lainey aren't in the studio this weekend. We might have a problem.

0: big country. 98.9 WOKO, something like that anyway. Tim McGraw is on the morning roundup for WOKO. 836, Wild Bill, Rod Hill on the radio. And this weekend, it's the ACM Awards from Las Vegas, hosted by Shania Twain, who, by the way, dropped an album today.
1: Yeah.
0: What Little Miss
1: Shania. Little Miss Shania, I guess is what it's called.
0: Yeah.
1: Meanwhile, we're taking a look at the male artists of the year. Sure, this is the ladies' year, for sure. But we're still doing the male artists of the year category. So our nominees are Luke Combs, Riley Green, Cody Johnson, Chris Stapleton, and Zach Topp.
0: Now, what's kind of what makes it win here? Is it the longevity? Is it the...
1: No, it's specifically what you did last year.
0: Okay, so who was busy last year?
1: Cody Johnson is one of these guys who is... I called him a sleeper superstar earlier this year.
0: But how did Zach Topp fare? I mean, he's been busy, too.
1: I mean, he's kind of the front man for this neo-traditional thing that's going on in country music right now.
0: Right.
1: I think those are two good bets. Who do you think is going to win between Cody Johnson and Zach Topp?
0: Chris Stapleton.
1: Okay, on the way. Then we have Entertainer of the Year.
0: Sorry, doesn't Chris win everything?
1: Entertainer of the Year nominees include Luke Combs, Jelly Roll, Cody Johnson, Megan Maroney, Chris Stapleton, Morgan Wallen, and Lainey Wilson.
0: One of the two best choices.
1: I think Morgan Wallen is a great choice just because he has dominated commercially over this last year. As far as selling country music, Morgan Wallen's done most of it.
0: Oh, what about Megan Maroney? I mean, that's a big one, too, right?
1: With 9 nominations, she is the breakout female. She's got the momentum. Morgan Wallen or Megan Maroney, it could go either way.
0: Or Chris Stapleton.
1: He's on the list.
0: He's on the list, so you never know.
1: Yeah, I think that we've got very, very good choices.
0: And no, if I had to put my money, I think Megan's going to pull it.
1: I think so, too.
0: Yeah, I think so.
1: I think this is the year. That if Megan Maroney wins Entertainer of the Year,
0: she said
1: it would solidify her as a superstar for the next 10 years.
0: Anyway. Absolutely.
1: On the way on WOKO, by the way, we'll cover the females and the most important category, Album of the Year, next hour on the Morning Roundup, as we get ready for the ACMs this weekend.
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4: Showers today slow down by afternoon. Could be some sunshine in the mix late, the high 66. Then tonight, a clear sky with a low of 51. Tomorrow's beautiful, the high 77 with sunshine. Just a few clouds in the evening. Could be a spot shower, but not super disruptive. And we're back to sunshine on Sunday with a high of 73. I'm NBC5 Chief Meteorologist Tyler Jankowski.
5: Barry Montpelier at 52, Plattsburgh at 52. It's 54 degrees in Burlington.

0: Big Country 98.9 WOQ. Morgan Wallen, don't we? On the morning roundup, it's 8:49. A rain, maybe some sunshine late this afternoon, partly sunny during the afternoon, the high 66.
1: Coming up, Luke Bryan, and then a country song came on the morning roundup.
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8: Breaking news in New York's 21st Congressional District. President Trump is throwing his support behind Anthony Constantino, calling him an America First patriot. The president says Constantino is backed by well-known MAGA figures, including Rudolph Giuliani and Roger Stone. A successful entrepreneur, businessman, and former professional boxer, Anthony Constantino is described as a proven leader. In Congress, he'll fight to grow the economy, cut taxes, and promote Made in the USA. He'll champion American energy dominance and keep our borders secure. He'll strengthen our military and defend the Second Amendment. Trump added, Anthony Constantino has my complete and total endorsement to be the next representative from New York's 21st Congressional District. He's a great guy, and he will never let you down.
9: I'm Anthony Constantino, and I approve this message.
8: Remember, the Democrats want President Trump out. We need Anthony Constantino in. On Primary Tuesday, June 23rd, vote for Anthony Constantino for Congress. 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
1: Big Country 98.9. WOK, whoopee. Zach Brown Band on the morning roundup. It's called Toes.
2: Wild Bill, Rod Hill. This weekend, we've got the ACM streaming live on Amazon and on Netflix. They've got the first ever MMA fight.
1: Oh, you've been excited about this for a while.
2: I think it's interesting. Ronda Rousey was the very first female champion in MMA. She was an Olympic judo person who transitioned to MMA. Right. Gina Carano was one of the first women to ever fight in the MMA and inspired Ronda Rousey's entire career. Now, neither one of them have fought in over a decade. Gina's been out of the business for 17 years, and these two women love and respect each other so much that this weekend they're going to beat the snot out of each other.
1: How about that? Boy, you don't hear about that too often.
2: It's kind of, you know, it's one of those really interesting things. We'll see how it goes.
1: On the way, on the morning roundup, looking for some good news, it's Shaboozy next.
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0: Country, 98.9 WOKO. That was Low Cash. Yeah, it was.
1: New music called Wrong Hearts on the Morning Roundup.
0: It's a Friday. Got the weekend in front of us. Weather looks good, too. Details are coming up.
1: The boys round here will let you know how they do it on the Morning Roundup with Blake Shelton.

0: Big Country 98.9 WOQ. The boys around here. That's Blake Shelton with the Pistol Annies on the morning roundup from WOKO. Wild Bill, Rod Hill, it's Friday. And got to check on that forecast in a minute.
1: Yeah, and don't forget, because I know it is Friday, and then our whole schedule's changed for the weekend. We get a little bit out of whack. 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
0: Yes, you can vote inside of every 24 hours. Actually, it resets at midnight. So
1: that's right.
0: If you're up at 1 o'clock in the morning, can't sleep,
1: thinking about dogs on the internet.
0: Yeah, there's nothing on cable. Or nothing on streaming that you want to watch, hey, there you go. Dogs on the internet.
1: That's how we do it at WOKO.com. Thanks to Johnson Hardware and Rental for being our presenting sponsor and providing us with a bunch of the gift certificates that we're giving away. $800 in gift certificates is the big prize for Mutt Mayhem, but only the top dog will receive that. And we've got 32. We'll get it down to 16, 8 a.m. on Monday morning.
0: On the way, on the morning roundup.
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6: Showers today slow down by afternoon. Could be some sunshine in the mix late, the high 66. Then tonight, a clear sky below a 51. Tomorrow's beautiful, the high 77 with sunshine. Just a few clouds in the evening. Could be a spot shower, but not super disruptive. And we're back to sunshine on Sunday with a high of 73. I'm NBC5 Chief Meteorologist Tyler Jankowski.
0: Barry Montpelier at 54. Plattsburgh's at 54. It's 56 degrees in Burlington.

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That's Woman from Kane Brown. Caleb here hanging out with you on a Friday. And on Fridays, it's a good thing to have no shoes, no shirt, and no problems with Kenny Chesney on WOKO.

0: No shoes, no shirt, and no problems from Kenny Chesney on Big Country 98.9 WOKO. If you're looking for something to do this weekend, it's supposed to be a beauty. 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

0: Big Country 98.9 WOKO. She got the best of me from Luke Combs, and the last few days have got the best of me. I've almost forgotten what the sun looks like with all the rain out there, but I believe that this weekend is supposed to be a pretty nice one, maybe a chance of rain, but that sun's supposed to come out, and who's not ready for that? On the way next, we'll take a look at the weather forecast, and then it will be Sugarland with a WOKO flashback. It happens.
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14: Scattered showers will slowly taper this afternoon with a few late breaks of sun, high temperatures reaching the mid-60s. For tonight, mostly clear, the low 51. And for tomorrow, mostly sunny with some late-day clouds, breezy and very warm with a high of 77. The wind is lighter on Sunday, but we stay mostly sunny. The high 73 before 80s arrive early next week. I'm NBC5 meteorologist Ben Frechette.
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98.9 WOKO, Blake Shelton and Post Malone teaming up on Pour Me a Drink. Jason Aldean with his latest, it's called Don't Tell on Me, on Big Country 98.9 WOKO.

With Be By You on Big Country 98.9 WOKO, one of those new ones off of his latest album. Scotty McCreery just wants 5 more minutes on WOKO.

0: Big Country 98.9 WOKO. 5 more minutes from Scotty McCreery, who coming this July is celebrating 15 years as a recording country music artist. He's going to be releasing an album titled 15 on July 17th. Looking forward to that. On the way next, it's Cody Johnson and Carrie Underwood with I'm Gonna Love You.
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98.9 WOKO, Zach Top, south of Sanity, just north of Insane, and you know what they say about that place. It's where the lights come on. It's Jason Aldean on 98.9 WOKO.

0: 98.9 WOKO. We have moved on to the Squeaky Chew 32 and Mutt Mayhem. It's our bracket-style tournament to crown the cutest pooch in Vermont and northern New York. We have received over 11,000 votes in round one, and the votes for round two are rolling in. Go to WOKO.com to cast your vote for the dog you want to see advance. It's brought to you by Johnson Hardware and Rental, Route 15 in Johnson. You're going to want to vote now because the Squeaky Chew 32 round ends Monday at 8 a.m. I still think that my favorite matchup out of all of this round is Mr. Wilson versus Copper. It's like when you get that team that's a one seed and they match up against a team that was maybe a preseason one seed, but they underperformed. So it's just two powerhouses going at it in the second round. On the way next, it's a look at the weather forecast, and then Josh Ross would single again.
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12: Scattered showers will slowly taper this afternoon with a few late breaks of sun, high temperatures reaching the mid-60s. For tonight, mostly clear, the low 51. And for tomorrow, mostly sunny with some late-day clouds, breezy and very warm with a high of 77. The wind is lighter on Sunday, but we stay mostly sunny, the high 73 before 80s arrive early next week. I'm NBC5 meteorologist Ben Freshette.

Big Country 98.9 WOKO, Thomas Rhett and Jordan Davis teaming up on Ain't a Bad Life. It certainly isn't. That weekend is here. Put one of those big smiles on your face. Jelly Rolls halfway to hell on 98.9 WOKO.

listening. WOKO, Old Dominion with Break Up With Him, and this is Jason Aldean with some good advice. Let your boys be country.

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0: 98.9 WOKO, a big race weekend in NASCAR coming up this weekend. Chris LeBlanc's got you with the NASCAR report brought to you by Busch Light, the coldest and smoothest light lager there is. It's cold and smooth, and it's available through Farrell Distributing at M&M Beverage in Hardwick, Lindenville Redemption, and Crossroads Beverage in Waterbury. On the way next, Time's a Tickin' from Justin Moore.
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8: With the NASCAR Report, I'm Chris LeBlanc. Sunday at Watkins Glen, long to Shane Van Gisbergen, the Trackhouse Racing driver, dominated the gold bowling at the Glen, leading 74 of 100 laps and overcoming a huge late race deficit after a pit stop dropped him deep in the field. With less than 25 laps to go, he charged from outside the top 20 through traffic and hunting down Ty Gibbs for the lead. The race had everything. Strategy shakeups, Joey Logano's tire issue bringing out a caution, chaos in the bus stop chicane, and fierce road course battles all afternoon. Ross Chastain grabbed the stage one win, while Van Gisbergen stormed back to take stage two before sealing the victory in dominant fashion. In the end, he crossed the line more than 7 seconds ahead of Michael McDowell, with Gibbs finishing third. The win marked Van Gisbergen's second straight Watkins Glen triumph and continued his incredible road course dominance in the NASCAR Cup Series. Next up, NASCAR's All-Star Race at the 1 mile Dover Motor Speedway Sunday at 1 p.m. Keep it on track, and we'll see you next time on the NASCAR Report.

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98.9 WOKO Chevy Silverado from Bailey Zimmerman, Florida, Georgia line. Yeah, that's just how we do it round here with Big Country on 98.9 WOKO.

0: 98.9 WOKO, round here from Florida Georgia Line, who is a combination of Tyler Hubbard and Brian Kelly. While they did have their first joint performance since 2022 at Jason Aldean's number ones party in Nashville in March, they are still not reforming Florida Georgia Line, at least not yet. I really hope that they do, because who doesn't love some FGL when those two get together? On the way next, it's a look at the weather forecast brought to you by G-Stone Motors in Middlebury. Over 50 years of doing business the Vermont way at gstonemotors.com.
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11: We'll call weather. scattered showers will slowly taper this afternoon with a few late breaks of sun, high temperatures reaching the mid-60s. For tonight, mostly clear, the low 51. And for tomorrow, mostly sunny with some late-day clouds, breezy and very warm with a high of 77. The wind is lighter on Sunday, but we stay mostly sunny, the high 73 before 80s arrive early next week. I'm NBC5 meteorologist Ben Frechette.

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We're going from some Morgan Wallen to Riley Green on 98.9 WOKO.

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1: Big Country 98.9 WOKO, Miles on it from Kane Brown and Marshmallow. Kane Brown to be opening his multi-story Nashville venue called Kane Brown's on Broadway May 22nd. So just a week away, another big country music star opening their own venue in Nashville. On the way next, it's Bottle Rockets from Scotty Mercury and Hootie and the Blowfish.
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2: Breaking news in New York's 21st Congressional District. President Trump is throwing his support behind Anthony Constantino, calling him an America First patriot. The president says Constantino is backed by well-known MAGA figures, including Rudolph Giuliani and Roger Stone. A successful entrepreneur, businessman, and former professional boxer, Anthony Constantino is described as a proven leader. In Congress, he'll fight to grow the economy, cut taxes, and promote Made in the USA. He'll champion American energy dominance and keep our borders secure. He'll strengthen our military and defend the Second Amendment. Trump added, Anthony Constantino has my complete and total endorsement to be the next representative from New York's 21st Congressional District. He's a great guy, and he will never let you down.
3: I'm Anthony Constantino, and I approve this message.
2: Remember, the Democrats want President Trump out. We need Anthony Constantino in. On primary Tuesday, June 23rd, vote for Anthony Constantino for Congress. 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

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It's Cowgirls from Morgan Wallen and Ernest.

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Big Country 98.9 WOKO. Chris Jansen can't do it, but him and a beer can. And you know what? Thank God for good direction. How would you know how to spend your weekend without him? It's Billy Currington on WOKO.

0: 98.9 WOKO, those good directions from Billy Currington. We have moved on to the Squeaky Chew 32 in Mutt Mayhem. It's that bracket-style tournament to crown the cutest pooch in Vermont and northern New York. Over 11,000 votes casted in round one. I'm sure we're going to beat that number for round two. Go to WOKO.com and cast your vote for the dog you want to see advance into that tail wagon 16. It's brought to you by Johnson Hardware and Rental, Route 15 in Johnson, and vote now because this round ends at Monday at 8 a.m. I think my sleeper pick to go on and go for a deep run is Gunner the Rottweiler. He's just got a great big smile on his face. I mean, come on. Look at those teeth. On the way next, it's Lainey Wilson somewhere over Laredo.
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0: Big Country 98.9 WOKO. Beautiful Crazy from Luke Combs. And Luke Combs, quite possibly the biggest male country music star out there right now. Maybe Morgan Wallen in contention, a few others up there with them. But Ella Langley is certainly the top female artist right now. Reached a new milestone with Choosin' Texas being at number one and Be Her being at number two on the Billboard Hot 100. It's the first time that a woman primarily known as a country artist holds the top two spots at the same time in the chart's 67-year history. What an accomplishment for Ella Langley, and I think she's just getting started. On the way next, it's a look at the weather forecast, and then Joe Diffie with the Pickup Man.
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9: Breaking news in New York's 21st Congressional District. President Trump is throwing his support behind Anthony Constantino, calling him an America First patriot. The president says Constantino is backed by well-known MAGA figures, including Rudolph Giuliani and Roger Stone. A successful entrepreneur, businessman, and former professional boxer, Anthony Constantino is described as a proven leader. In Congress, he'll fight to grow the economy, cut taxes, and promote Made in the USA. He'll champion American energy dominance and keep our borders secure. He'll strengthen our military and defend the Second Amendment. Trump added, Anthony Constantino has my complete and total endorsement to be the next representative from New York's 21st Congressional District. He's a great guy, and he will never let you down.
10: I'm Anthony Constantino, and I approve this message.
9: Remember, the Democrats want President Trump out. We need Anthony Constantino in. On Primary Tuesday, June 23rd, vote for Anthony Constantino for Congress. Paid for by Constantino for Congress.
11: Woco weather. scattered showers will slowly taper this afternoon with a few late breaks of sun, high temperatures reaching the mid-60s. For tonight, mostly clear, the low 51. And for tomorrow, mostly sunny with some late-day clouds, breezy and very warm with a high of 77. The wind is lighter on Sunday, but we stay mostly sunny, the high 73 before 80s arrive early next week. I'm NBC5 meteorologist Ben Frechette.
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That's a Woko flashback. The pickup man from Joe Diffie. And don't make me turn this pickup truck around from Jordan Davis.

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Luke Combs is sleepless in a hotel room on WOKO.

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The Eli Young Band got drunk last night. Well, I guess they don't call it Thirsty Thursday for no reason. 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

Don't We, from Morgan Wallen on Big Country 98.9 WOKO. There's no better thing than cruising down a dirt road on a weekend and listening to the Dirt Road.

day, Potts Farm was a place to go. 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Jack and Jim were a few good men. 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And all this small town, he said, she said. 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I'm tired of talking, man. Y'all ain't listening. Them old

0: 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Jason Aldean's chilling on a dirt road, laid back, swerving like he's George Jones, and he ought to be because it's finally Friday. On the way next, it's Parker McCollum with What Kind of Man.
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Vincent Mason with Wish You Well. Caleb here hanging out with you on your Friday. The weekend's finally here. Luke Combs with Even Though I'm Leaving.

0: Big Country 98.9 WOKO. Even though I'm leaving from Luke Combs, a quick sports update. The Buffalo Sabres losing to the Montreal Canadiens last night. They now trail 3-2. In the NBA tonight, 2 big game sixes, Pistons Cavaliers and Spurs Timberwolves. And then in the MLB, the Yankees taking on the Mets in that New York rivalry and the Red Sox taking on the Braves. On the way next, it's a look at the weather forecast and then low cash with a hometown home.
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11: Scattered showers will slowly taper this afternoon with a few late breaks of sun, high temperatures reaching the mid-60s. For tonight, mostly clear, the low 51. And for tomorrow, mostly sunny with some late-day clouds, breezy and very warm with a high of 77. The wind is lighter on Sunday, but we stay mostly sunny. The high 73 before 80s arrive early next week. I'm NBC5 meteorologist Ben Frechette.

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it's your favorite country song from Hardy on Big Country 98.9 WOKO. Caleb here hanging out with you on your Friday. Megan Maroney's got some beautiful things, like the fact that we might actually get some sunshine this weekend and some warmer weather instead of all that rain. I almost can't believe it. Take it away, Megan.

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Caleb here. Thank you for spending part of your Friday with me. 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I'll be back this weekend, Saturday and Sunday, 3 to 7. Sarah Spencer's up next for your drive home. 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

0: that's Chris Young. Good afternoon. Happy Friday. Yes, it's gloomy. Yes, it's gray. But you know what? It's not going to last long. It looks like sunshine on tap for tomorrow and Sunday. And next week is even looking pretty good. And those temperatures in the 70s for the weekend. I'm loving it. Barrie, Montpelier, a little bit of sun there. 59 degrees. Plattsburgh checks in at 62 degrees. 64 in Burlington. More music from Jason Aldean next.
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0: Here's Matthew holding it down, his latest on Big Country 98.9 WOKO. ACM Awards this weekend should be an incredible show. The ladies leading the nominations. Have to see how they do. It's my girl Dylan Scott on Big Country 98.9 WOKO.
1: She looks so pretty when the makeup on. You should hear her talking to her mama on the phone.

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6: Breaking news in New York's 21st Congressional District. President Trump is throwing his support behind Anthony Constantino, calling him an America First patriot. The president says Constantino is backed by well-known MAGA figures, including Rudolph Giuliani and Roger Stone. A successful entrepreneur, businessman, and former professional boxer, Anthony Constantino is described as a proven leader. In Congress, he'll fight to grow the economy, cut taxes, and promote Made in the USA. He'll champion American energy dominance and keep our borders secure. He'll strengthen our military and defend the Second Amendment. Trump added, Anthony Constantino has my complete and total endorsement to be the next representative from New York's 21st Congressional District. He's a great guy, and he will never let you down.
7: I'm Anthony Constantino, and I approve this message.
6: Remember, the Democrats want President Trump out. We need Anthony Constantino in. On Primary Tuesday, June 23rd, vote for Anthony Constantino for Congress. 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
11: Scattered showers will slowly taper this afternoon with a few late breaks of sun, high temperatures reaching the mid-60s. For tonight, mostly clear, the low 51. And for tomorrow, mostly sunny with some late-day clouds, breezy and very warm with a high of 77. The wind is lighter on Sunday, but we stay mostly sunny, the high 73 before 80s arrive early next week. I'm NBC5 meteorologist Ben Frechette.
0: Thank you, Ben. Barry Montpelier at 59, 64 in Plattsburgh, 61 in Burlington. Wake up with the weather every 10 minutes every morning. Want to park? This is Tyler Hubbard.

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It is 3:30. Be Her. Ella Langley taking number one and number two spots on Billboard's Top 100. 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

0: Shaboozy on Big Country, 98.9 WOKO. Some big guns at the end of the month. Luke Bryan going to be playing at Bank NH Pavilion May 29th, May 30th. And also Luke Combs going to be playing at Parc Jean Drapeau in Montreal, May 29th and May 30th. Check out all the concerts coming our way at the WOKO Country Concert Connector, WOKO.com. 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Hang on, Morgan Wallen, Kane Brown, coming up for you next.
1: 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Same job, same routine, same boredom.
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She was married on May 10th. This is Lainey Wilson's Watermelon Moonshine on Big Country 98.9 WOKO.

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Good afternoon. Sarah Spencer with you on your Friday. Chris Young, Raised on Country on Big Country 98.9.

0: Chris Young on Big Country, 98.9 WOKO. We've got a stellar weekend coming. I know. It's still rainy. My lawn is saturated, but I am determined. Sunday, it's going to be my mowing day, that's for sure. Beautiful for the rest of the week, it looks like. So we'll keep that in mind for the weekend. Barrie Montpelier at 59 in Plattsburgh. It is 61 in Burlington. And also a heads up, UVM graduation going to be happening in Essex Junction at the Champlain Valley Expo. So traffic could be a little interesting. And they have sort of divisions that are going to be graduating. So it's not just for an hour or two. It's pretty much all day. So keep that in mind for your travels for Essex Junction tomorrow with UVM graduation. It's a big one. We've got Megan Maroney, Low Cash, also Morgan Wallen on the way for you next.
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new from Lokesh, Wrong Heart, some Big Country 98.9 WOKO. Happy Friday afternoon, everybody. 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

0: Country 98.9 WOKL. Mutt Mayhem has just been amazing. Our bracket-style tournament to crown the cutest pooch in Vermont and northern New York received over 11,000 votes in round one. We've moved on to round two. It's the Squeaky Chew 32. 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Every vote counts. So make sure you get on out there and vote now. This round ends Monday at 8 a.m. We've got your forecast. The weekend looks fabulous. I think you're going to like this forecast. 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
2: You guys made, open another door for us. From my point of view is we're just north of the border. South of the border is, basically untouched territory for us. You want to look at this way. So, I mean, the possibility of working with the OKO gives us, this whole Champlain Valley, Plattsburgh, Burlington, Essex, all these places around, gives us, a good coverage. And most definitely, we've seen more traffic coming from the United States.
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8: Sunny breaks this evening will trend towards a clear sky tomorrow morning, the low temperature 51. The high tomorrow 77, mostly sunny, breezy with a few late day clouds and a spot shower possible. Back to a mostly clear sky Sunday morning, the low 59. The afternoon high 73, full sunshine, and warmer early next week with 80s both Monday and Tuesday. I'm NBC5 meteorologist Ben Frechette.
0: Thank you, Ben. Barrie Montpelier at 58, 65 in Plattsburgh, 61 in Burlington. Wake up with the weather every 10 minutes every morning. Here's Kenny Chesney.
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with Kenny Chesney on Big Country 98.9 WOKO. If you're getting your tractor out this weekend to mow, it's going to sink down in that mud, that's for sure. Change my mind. Riley Green, WOKO.

0: 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What you got?
1: Hi. I just want to let you know that on the interstate northbound between exits 18 and 19, and mile marker 109, right by the rest area, there is a car fully engulfed in fire. Emergency crews are not on scene yet.
0: Okay, thank you so much. I-89 northbound between exits 18 and 19, that's Georgia-St. Albans area, mile marker 109, near the rest area, there's a vehicle on fire. Expect delays. Rescue, I'm certain, is going to be on scene momentarily. So keep that in mind. I-89 northbound between exits 18 and 19, mile marker 109, there is a vehicle on fire.
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0: Cody Johnson, The Fall on Big Country, 98.9 WOKO. Yes, thank you so much for the calls. I-89 northbound near exits 18 and 19 near mile marker 109 near the rest area. There's a car on fire, so expect some delays on your ride home. I was going through my bills. Yeah, and it's like, who's going to get paid this time? 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

0: WOKL Phone Patrol, what you got?
1: Hi there, we've got some traffic. Exit 19, there's a lot of traffic. I don't know what's going on, but there seems to be a lot of traffic. It's all blocked up all the way past the rest area, about a half mile.
0: Yeah, I-89 northbound, exits 18 and 19, mile marker 109. There's a vehicle on fire, so that is tying up traffic. Pretty good clip. So if you're heading north, keep that in mind. Seek an alternate route if you can. Sarah Spencer taking you in. Closing quitting time here on a Friday night. Going to be doing the ride in just a few minutes. It's a good day for living. Joe Nichols on WOKL.

Jelly Roll getting you home. Welcome to The Ride. Sarah Spencer taking you home with John Party. Watch it on I-89 northbound between exits 18 and 19. Car on fire. Traffic is backed way up. 98.9 WO.

0: taking you home on the ride on Big Country 98.9 WOKO. And it's a slow ride on I-89 northbound currently. Northbound I-18 and 19 exits there. St. Albans, Georgia, right around in there, right around the rest area, mile marker 109. It is backed way up due to there was initially a fire of a vehicle, and I'm seeing another second crash going on there. So you might want to seek an alternate route before heading up I-89 northbound, especially around exits 18 and 19. Forecast looks awesome for the weekend. I think I might finally be able to mow the lawn. Yes, it looks like sunshine on tap for Saturday as well as Sunday. Temperatures by next week could get close to 80 degrees. So, yeah, maybe even put the AC in this weekend. We've got more music on the way from Jason Aldean, Tim McGraw, Eric Church, Morgan Wallen, MacArthur. It's all coming at you next on The Ride.
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0: performing at the end of this month, May 29th, May 30th, at Parc Jean Drapeau. 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It's The Ride on 98.9 WOKO. A slowdown on I-89 northbound between exits 18 and 19, mile marker 109 near the rest area. Avoid that area if you possibly can. It's slowed down due to a car that was on fire earlier. We've got the mayhem going on. Oh, my goodness. 11,000 votes in round one. We have moved on to Squeaky 232 in Mutt Mayhem, brought to you by Johnson Hardware and Rental, Route 15 in Johnson. Vote now. This round ending Monday at 8 a.m. Your weekend forecast, a Woco flashback with Alan Jackson, the latest from Jordan Davis, next on The Ride.
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10: Sunny breaks this evening will trend towards a clear sky tomorrow morning. The low temperature 51. The high tomorrow 77, mostly sunny, breezy with a few late day clouds and a spot shower possible. Back to a mostly clear sky Sunday morning, the low 59. The afternoon high 73, full sunshine, and warmer early next week with 80s both Monday and Tuesday. I'm NBC5 meteorologist Ben Frechette.
0: Well, dang, finally, summer's here. Barry Montpelier at 5864 in Plattsburgh, 64 in Burlington. Wake up with the weather every 10 minutes every morning. Here's Alan Jackson.
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0: Max McNown taking you home on the ride on Big Country, 98.9 WOKO. It is a busy weekend. Check in with the Country Cares calendar. There's a slew of fun things going on this weekend. For example, the opening day for the Med 47 Foundation Garden Shop on Route 116 in Bristol. So if you're poking around in the garden, that might be a good stop. And also the North Country Honor Run starts at 8 a.m. tomorrow morning on the U.S. Oval in Plattsburgh, benefiting the North Country Honor Flight, bringing local veterans to Washington, D.C. For information or if you'd like to submit an event, head to WOKO.com. 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Hang on, we've got some more music on the way for you from Tyler Hubbard, Luke Bryan, Dierks Bentley on the way for you next.
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Sarah Spencer taking you home tonight from George Burge and Luke Bryan. This is Ride, Ride, Ride on the Ride. On

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0: Chris Young on Big Country 98.9 WOKO. Weekend looks fantastic. Sunshine, highs in the 70s, what's not to love? We've got the WOKO NASCAR report brought to you by Busch Light, the coldest, smoothest light lager there is. 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
3: Breaking news in New York's 21st Congressional District. President Trump is throwing his support behind Anthony Constantino, calling him an America First patriot. The president says Constantino is backed by well-known MAGA figures, including Rudolph Giuliani and Roger Stone. A successful entrepreneur, businessman, and former professional boxer, Anthony Constantino is described as a proven leader. In Congress, he'll fight to grow the economy, cut taxes, and promote Made in the USA. He'll champion American energy dominance and keep our borders secure. He'll strengthen our military and defend the Second Amendment. Trump added, Anthony Constantino has my complete and total endorsement to be the next representative from New York's 21st Congressional District. He's a great guy, and he will never let you down.
4: I'm Anthony Constantino, and I approve this message.
3: Remember, the Democrats want President Trump out. We need Anthony Constantino in. On primary Tuesday, June 23rd, vote for Anthony Constantino for Congress. 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
12: With the NASCAR report, I'm Chris LeBlanc. Sunday at Watkins Glen, long to Shane Van Gisbergen, the Trackhouse Racing driver, dominated the gold bowling at the Glen, leading 74 of 100 laps and overcoming a huge late race deficit after a pit stop dropped him deep in the field. With less than 25 laps to go, he charged from outside the top 20 through traffic and hunting down Ty Gibbs for the lead. The race had everything. Strategy shakeups, Joey Logano's tire issue bringing out a caution, chaos in the bus stop chicane, and fierce road course battles all afternoon. Ross Chastain grabbed the Stage 1 win, while Van Gisbergen stormed back to take Stage 2 before sealing the victory in dominant fashion. In the end, he crossed the line more than 7 seconds ahead of Michael McDowell, with Gibbs finishing third. The win marked Van Gisbergen's second straight Watkins Glen triumph and continued his incredible road course dominance in the NASCAR Cup Series. Next up, NASCAR's All-Star Race at the 1 mile Dover Motor Speedway Sunday at 1 p.m. Keep it on track, and we'll see you next time on the NASCAR Report.

0: have those windows down and cruising all weekend long. Wait till you hear the forecast. It's coming up. Also, more music with a Woco flashback from Travis Tritt. 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
13: Sunny breaks this evening will trend towards a clear sky tomorrow morning. The low temperature 51. The high tomorrow 77, mostly sunny, breezy with a few late day clouds and a spot shower possible. Back to a mostly clear sky Sunday morning. The low 59. The afternoon high 73, full sunshine, and warmer early next week with 80s both Monday and Tuesday. I'm NBC5 meteorologist Ben Frechette.
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a great day to be alive, Travis Tritt. It's going to be a great weekend to be alive, finally. We've got some sunshine. My poor garden. Oh, my gosh. Tucker Wetmore, brunette. Big Country, WOKO.

0: 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Happy Friday night. Welcome to the weekend. Me and a beer can. Chris Jansen, WOKO. 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

0: 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Happy Friday night. Welcome to the weekend. Me and a beer can. Chris Jansen, WOKO.
1: Prettiest girl out in

She's got a big night coming up this Sunday night. 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

Big Country 98.9 WOKO, Luke Combs, it's Sleepless in a Hotel Room, his latest, starting off 7 o'clock on this fantastic Friday night. My name is Glenn, back again, and you've made it to another work week. That means it is time, my friend, for a fun-filled weekend. You deserve it. Here's Zach Brown Band, Chicken Fried, on Big Country. You know

0: Morning Country 98.9 WOKO Zach Brown Band. It's Chicken Fried. Good luck to you on this fantastic Friday night. Parmalee headed your way. Bailey Zimmerman, too. And a big one from Kenny Chesney. Next on Big Country.
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Zimmerman. Chevy Silverado on Big Country 98.9 WOKO. Glove with you on this fantastic Friday night, and the weekend is here. You know what that means? Hourly WOKO flashbacks. Yes, indeed. George Strait on the way. We've got one for you after Kenny Chesney. No shoes, no shirt, no problems on Big Country.

0: Big Country 98.9 WOKO, Kenny Chesney. It's no shoes, no shirt, no problems. Love with you on this fantastic Friday night, and coming up on Monday morning, the morning roundup's going to get back into the ticket giveaway business with Luke Bryan concert tickets at Bank NH Pavilion. This show coming up in just a couple weeks, the end of May to be exact. Luke has just announced a new album in September called Signs. So the game this time, Wild Bill and Rod Hill will ask you about Signs, and you tell them what's down the road to win. All the excitement coming up next week, Monday morning, on Big Country 98.9 WOKO. By the way, every time I hear about Signs, I think of that song by Five Man Electrical Band, don't you?
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11: The sky clears out tonight with a low of 51, and tomorrow beautiful sunshine for a lot of the day. There may be some clouds later on with a spot shower, the high 77. Then for tomorrow night, clouds passing through with a low of 58. By Sunday, back to sunshine, and it's sunny all day on Sunday, just a hair cooler with a high of 73. Monday, we've got a high of 84 with sun and clouds and a little humidity. I'm NBC5 Chief Meteorologist Tyler Jankowski.
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that hit was a blaze when it first came out. George Strait and the Fireman, your WOKO weekend flashback on Big Country 98.9 WOKO. Love you, Ella Langley, staying strong at the top of the charts. It's her latest, Be Her, on Big Country. She

0: Big Country 98.9 WOKO, Jason Aldean. It's Whiskey Drink. Love it to you on this fantastic Friday night of the nominations for the ACM Awards. The 61st ACMs coming up real soon. Megan Maroney leading with 9 total nominations this year. Miranda Lambert with 8 and Lainey Wilson with 7. Let's talk about girl power in the top 3. Chris Stapleton, a little bit behind, 6 nominations, too, leading the way for male artists. Nominees this year for Entertainer of the Year, that's the big one. Luke Combs, Jelly Roll, Cody Johnson, Megan Maroney, Chris Stapleton, Morgan Wallen, and Lainey Wilson.
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2: 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From my point of view is we're just north of the border. South of the border is, like, basically untouched territory for us, if you want to look at it this way. So, I mean, the possibility of working with the OKO gives us, like, this whole Champlain Valley, Plattsburgh, Burlington, Essex, all these places around. 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

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Good luck to you on this fantastic Friday night and look at your overnight forecast. Showers continuing a little bit longer than mostly cloudy throughout the night. Chance of rain to becoming 30% by midnight. Mostly cloudy too, and temperatures steady in the mid to high 50s. The National Weather Service also released a special weather statement today. Just a fair warning that the warm air temperatures this weekend in the mid 70s may cause people to underestimate the dangers of the cold water temperatures currently only in the mid 40s to mid 50s across the smaller lakes and rivers and across Lake Champlain. So they're just advising everyone that the recent rain continue to run fast with swift water currents. The swift water can easily overturn a kayak or canoe, and once in the cold water, the currents will make it difficult to reach safety. So they're just asking everyone this weekend to be

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It's summer night. Glenn here coming up on 8 o'clock. Billy Currington on the way after Luke Combs. 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